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And it's Gonzo. I am so ready for tomorrow. Going to be hanging at Cosi for the big science celebration. I'll be outside DJing 11 till 5. Kelsey's going to be there as well. There's going to be prizes, hands-on learning, lots of activities, food trucks, music, and all kinds of stuff going on inside and out of Cosi. 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More details for the science

Hey, it's Dave and Jimmy in the morning. Enjoy your weekend. We're live Monday. Here's a question. I'm not proud of it, but I'm man enough to say it. Fill in the blank. We'll take your calls. We have our own stories Monday on WNCI.

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You can win Olivia Rodrigo tickets before they go on sale Thursday. She has two dates in Columbus, just announced October 29th and 30th at the Schottenstein Center. How to win this weekend when you hear an Olivia Rodrigo song on WNCI on that free iHeart app. Hit the red talkback mic. Give us the name of the song you heard by Olivia. And the keywords are send me to the shot to get qualified. We're going to pick a winner on Monday. Harry Styles, American Girls on WNCI.

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Enjoy your weekend. We're live Monday. Here's a question. I'm not proud of it, but I'm man enough to say it. Fill in the blank. 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

0: What's happening? You vibing with your homie Justin Love on WNCI. Janae, what's happening down there in Grove City tonight?
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0: 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You tapped in with Justin Love on WNCI. Who this?
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2: What's up?
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2: Who's this?
1: Who's this?
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1: This is Two Turk.
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1: What?

0: Hey, it's Dave and Jimmy in the morning. Enjoy your weekend. We're live Monday. Here's a question. I'm not proud of it, but I'm man enough to say it. Fill in the blank. We'll take your calls. We have our own stories Monday on WNCI.
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just announced October 29th and 30th, Olivia Rodrigo coming to the Shot. 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

0: You're rocking with Justin Love on WNCI. So for some reason, Katie in Whitehall keeps calling me today.
1: I just didn't want you to think that you weren't doing a good job or something.
0: Oh, no, sorry. I already know you hate my guts. It's no problem.
1: No, J-Love, I don't hate you.
0: Doesn't mean you should stop trying.
1: Yeah.

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4: All right, guys, let's do this. What up? It's JoJo on the radio. This is the iHeartRadio Countdown. Oh, my God. Meghan Trainor.
5: Hi.
4: How are you doing?
5: I'm so good.
4: You got a house full of boys and now a new girl.
5: A baby girl named Mikey. She's that cute.
4: Last time I saw you, she wasn't a part of the family, and now she's here.
5: Yep.
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4: Oh, all right. Meghan Trainor's here. We're chatting everything. Life. Album, new track, all that good stuff. On with the countdown. Let's go. This is song number 20. Pitbull featuring

0: Viral song number 19 this week on the iHeartRadio countdown. What up, it's JoJo on the radio. Megan Trainor hanging up. Megan, finish this sentence. This new chapter of Megan Trainor is blank. Get I'm wild. Like, get vicious.
1: Hard. Difficult. I want to say impressive, because I never thought that I could do any of these things, and I'm patting myself on the back. I'm very proud of myself.
0: Speaking music, just balancing life.
1: All of it. The visuals, the music videos. I was in dance rehearsals for like months training for Shimmer's music video. Having three kids at the same time as all this chaos has been harder than anything else in my whole life. But I love every second of it. And sometimes I don't. Sometimes I do.
0: I'll tell you what, the dance proud. Thing. I mean, I don't know where you are with the dance stuff, but after watching my daughter dance for years, which, you know, of course, your nephew went to the same studio.
1: Yeah.
0: They make it look easy.
1: They make it look so easy.
0: It's impossible.
1: It's all balance, which I don't have. And I would learn it and I would nail it. Then they go, okay, now heels. And I was like, And then they'd be like, cool. Day of, they're like, we got a rug. I was like, I'm doing this on a rug. And like, just curveballs left and right. So it was a lot for me, who's like not trained in dancing.
0: Join the club. But you are trained in being awesome. Oh my God. Wait till you guys hear this new music if you haven't heard it already. Megan Trainor is hanging out on with the countdown. Let's do it. This is song number 18.
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5: All right, guys, we're back. It's JoJo on the radio. 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Megan Trainor is hanging out. New album, Toy With Me. How do you know when an album is complete, Megan?
6: When I'm sick of writing for it. I always think I'm down, and then my team always pushes me and goes, you can go, you can keep trying, just keep going. And then I'm like, you're right, I wouldn't have had that song if I didn't keep going. So I run through that for like a while until my family is like, all right, she can't do better than this. Like, people have to hear this music. Because then you start like losing songs, you know?
5: Right. Because I would imagine after a while, you can overthink it forever,
6: yeah,
5: theoretically.
6: Yeah, exactly.
5: You know? All right, this album, you guys, Toy With Me, look out. Megan Trainor's hanging out, on with the Countdown, time for an extra track. 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

0: There it is. Song number 17 this week on the iHeartRadio Kenna. What up? It's JoJo on the radio. Megan Trainor is hanging out. New album is out called Toy With Me. Megan, is there a song that is, and I've only started asking this question maybe like over the last 6 months or a year or whatever. Is there a song that is the centerpiece of the album? And I'm not even sure what that means, but do you have an answer for that?
1: I think Getting Girl is.
0: Oh, gotcha.
1: Just because it was the most emotional and like exactly where I am in life. And it sounds like musical and old school with all real players, which was very hard to do. But it also has that modern pop, like Max Martin cleanness to it. So I think she ranges from like if I do a full musical old school song on this album to like when I go to Shimmer and just do pure pop.
0: God, what song almost didn't make the album for whatever reason? Timing, you, whatever.
1: Maybe like, okay, Ladylike, but it's such a sleeper. It's so good.
0: The reason I ask that question, a lot of times that song that doesn't make it or almost doesn't make it for some reason, that becomes a fan favorite, a big one, you know?
1: Yeah.
0: All right, Megan Trainor hanging out on with the countdown. Let's do it. This is song number 16.
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0: song number 15 this week on the iHeartRadio countdown. What up? It's JoJo on the radio. Megan Trainor hanging up. Megan, I gotta know this, and I've never asked you this. How do you usually write a song? And here's what I assume, and tell me where I'm wrong with this. Something inspires you, then you record partial lyrics or partial melody in your phone. Then there's a writing session, either just by yourself or with the team, and then you either record it or you shelf it. Is that the process, or what am I missing? Am I completely off?
1: Yeah, sometimes it's like that. I usually have a songwriting session booked at 10 a.m. because that's the earliest producers and writers will commit to me when I'm up at like 6 with the kids. I'm like, start at 10? And then if something significant happened in my life, like a getting girl situation where a big breakup happened, then I'll be like, I really want to write about this, and I want to write it in a cool way, not just like, he hurt you. Like, I want it to be a clever way of doing it.
0: Like really cool wordplay.
1: Yeah, like getting girl, let's go shopping, like that visual, and we'll relate that to the breakup. This album, I was on Pinterest a lot, and I wrote in like cute captions for Instagram, or like cute sassy phrases. Ew. And that's where I got like, you know, I'm not ladylike. And I was like, oh, I love that. Yeah, I was like, that's clever. And then we tried around that and related to my life in some way. And then we usually write, which this isn't normal, I don't think, in songwriting sessions, but we're so quick that I will write from like 11, because we'll just get in and hang out and be like, what are we talking about? 11, and then by 2 to 3 p.m., the song is written.
0: No kidding.
1: It's always like a couple of hours. And then from 3 to 6, I will record all my vocals for the song, and then I will run upstairs for bath time.
0: No kidding. Wow. Megan, one of these days, can I sit in on maybe a part of that process? I mean, we wouldn't leak anything out. I would love to see just any of that. That sounds so fascinating.
1: Yeah.
0: Or maybe it's boring. I don't know, but it seems
1: pretty
0: fascinating.
1: I was like, it might be boring, but yeah.
0: My brain's out. Megan Trainor's hanging out, on with the countdown. Let's do it. This is song number 14.
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0: All right, guys, we back. It's JoJo on radio. This is the iHeartRadio Countdown. Meghan Trainor is hanging out. New album called Toy With Me. It is out. Make sure to check it out. Meghan, have you ever written a song like in mid-argument?
1: With my husband?
0: Anybody, really. But
1: I was like, I guess,
0: Daryl.
1: I wrote a song right after a marriage counseling called Potential. It's on this new album, and you're going to love it. It's like 80s pop song, and it's like, boy, you're so dumb, but man, you got plenty potential. Like, you're so close.
0: And not to get into the you know, I don't want nothing too personal, but it was after you and Daryl had a disagreement, we'll say.
1: Yeah, but now marriage counseling is so incredible. I recommend every couple to do it. And because of that, we're like better than ever. So it was needed, and that song came out of it. So we're grateful for it.
0: Daryl should know that. The wife is always right.
1: Wife is always right. Yeah. I taught him that. He doesn't believe me.
0: I know, right? He'll learn sooner or later. Meghan Trainor's hanging out. Top 13 songs coming up next. Do not move. 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
3: All right, guys, we back. It's JoJo on radio. This is the iHeartRadio Countdown. Megan Trainor is hanging out. Her new album, Toy With Me, it is out. Megan, what is something about songwriting that people think is easy, but it's actually the hard part?
4: That it's kind of like a puzzle, and you have to rhyme words that don't rhyme, and especially pop is like so difficult. Everyone's like, oh, that's easy and silly, and I'm like, bro, it's math. Is math, and okay. It is like a Rubik's Cube is what I feel like we're doing all day trying to solve it. And like if it matches perfectly, like you win, and it's like very hard to do.
3: Is the genius line when it comes to that your buddy T-Pain, Mansion in Wisconsin?
4: Exactly. When they're like, nothing rhymes, I'm like, Mansion in Wisconsin.
3: Megan Trainor is hanging out. On with the countdown. Let's go. This is song number 13.
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0: 12 this week on the iHeartRadio Countdown. What up? It's JoJo on the radio. Megan Trainor's hanging out. Megan, this, I don't want to jump ahead too far, but this might be my favorite song you've ever done. And I heard it for the first time.
1: Shimmer?
0: You know, Shimmer is so phenomenal. I mean, I shouldn't say that because, you know, it's the fresh new shiny toy, but
1: it is.
0: God.
1: She's shiny, though. She shimmers.
0: I don't sweat. I shimmer. Talk about this track. What do people need to know?
1: I was studying a lot of I was doing a lot of private shows, and I noticed in my set list, I was working with my outfits too, and I noticed like No, my song No, and Me Too were very left alone. They're very awkward by themselves. Like all my other songs are like Dear Future Husband,
0: right.
1: And then No, they were just so hardcore, and I was like, they need more friends. We need to write more songs that are like similar to them. So in that world, I try to give like a fun bass line to start the song. And then I wanted to write just like the ultimate, like, I don't care, I am amazing song. And I was like, at first I said, I don't sweat, I glitter. And I was like, but Shimmer sounds so much hotter. And so then me and Carol Aids, I hope I say her name right. I love her so much. She's an amazing artist. We wrote this together and just had the most fun ever. And I was like, oh my God, this is going to change the world.
0: You guys, check this track. Holy crap, man. Megan Trainor.

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5: All right, guys, we're back. It's JoJo on the radio. This is the iHeartRadio Countdown. Megan Trainor is hanging out. Megan's questions about, you know, fame. Fame is a weird word, but strangest place you've been recognized. I would love to know, like, in traffic, drive-through.
6: I mean, I guess what's strange to me is when I'm overseas and I get recognized, because, like, that's bizarre to me. I'm like, you know me all the way in Australia, you know? I'm like, what?
5: Huh?
6: Yeah, so that's always strange. But nowadays, I don't even get recognized. It's my husband. He always gets us recognized. And then they see him and they go, she must be close, you know?
5: Right.
6: And then they hunt us down. But at Disneyland the other day, too, people were very nice. They didn't really... they recognize us, but they would just smile, or like a few.
5: Aww.
6: And then some would come up just to Daryl and make me take the pic. And then they're like, thanks, ma'am. And I was like,
5: I love Daryl too.
6: I love him.
5: Such a beautiful guy.
6: Yeah.
5: All right. Megan Trainor's hanging out on with the Countdown. Let's go. This is song number 11.
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0: say. That was song number 10 this week on the iHeartRadio countdown. What up, it's JoJo on the radio. Megan Trainor is hanging out. New album called Toy With Me. It is out. Megan, final question on the writing topic. If your songs could talk, which one would have the biggest ego?
1: Jimmer.
0: Oh, man.
1: Love she it. Real confident.
0: Damn right. Megan Trainor hanging out on with the countdown. Let's do it. This is song number 9.
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6: All right, guys, we're back. It's JoJo on the radio. This is the iHeartRadio Countdown. Megan Trainor saying it. More questions. I'm obsessed with fame, Megan.
7: Why?
6: Like, I don't know.
7: I'm not famous, bro.
6: No, you stop it. Is it what you thought it would be? Enjoyable, or do you kind of you love it but hate it?
7: It's exactly what everyone says it is. Yeah, it's like the perks are really nice sometimes when you want like a restaurant reservation, but I don't go out to eat ever, so I don't use a lot of the perks ever. But and then when you want privacy and like you start to have kids, you're like you get these scary thoughts. So it's like awesome and terrible, you know.
6: I think the one thing that I was kind of like, you know, because if I were buying something like ointment for an itch. You don't want somebody recognizing you when you find this, you know. Not that I had an itch.
7: That's when you say, Mom, I need to go to the store, maybe some. Right. Yeah.
6: What part of fame took you the longest to figure out?
7: I guess I'll never get used to people calling my name in public, like at the mall. And I assume they're friends or like someone I know.
6: That is weird.
7: So I try to be really polite and go, hey. They're like, Megan. I'm like, it's you. And they're like, no, you don't know me. And I'm like, ah.
6: Dude,
7: you've
6: probably developed the, and I do the same thing. Somebody yells something at me, and if I don't know them, I shouldn't say this, but if I don't know them, I just know them.
7: Yeah, you
6: just know them.
7: Nice seeing you.
6: What the hell? What's going on?
7: Yeah.
6: Oh my God.
7: You know?
6: And it makes you feel good. It makes them feel good, and you make a new friend. So, you know, Megan Trainor's hanging out on with the Countdown. Let's go. This is song number 8.
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3: 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Megan Trainor's here. Megan, what's a song you wrote that you knew it was a hit the second you finished it? Is it Shimmer, you think? You know?
4: Or, I hope, man. I don't know right? what a hit is nowadays, but I did have, like, big butterflies when I wrote Dear Virgin Husband. When I drove home playing it that day, I was like... Right. I really love this song, and I told him, I was like, this scares me how good this song is, like, yeah. I think people really like this, and that was the only time I was right.
3: Is there a song you gave away that you wish you kept?
4: I don't think so. Every song was, like, perfect for the other artist. I'm gonna try to write some more songs for other artists after this project, because I miss that world, but I really, really love Sledgehammer. And I, by Fifth Harmony.
3: Oh, yeah, dude.
4: And I want to, like, do a surprise on tour and maybe sing one of those songs that got cut by them.
3: That'd be kind of cool. That would be kind of a couple of other, like, writer-type questions. Megan Trainor's hanging out on with the Countdown. Here we go. This is song number 5.
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0: listening to Brandy. God, now I can't remember the name of the album. It was the one, I feel like it says Midnight on it or something. Does that make sense? You wouldn't know. You're too young. Changed My Life, Changed My Life. Britney Spears' first album, Changed My Life. I was like, I'm going to be a pop star just like her someday.
1: Let me use her for an example for the follow-up. Have you ever talked to her and told her that?
0: No, but she like used Me Too for a video of hers once, and I messaged her and was like, oh my God, I can't believe it. I love you. You're the reason I'm a pop star. I probably did in my like freak out nervous voice and message. I'm sure I did.
1: She's so cool. I haven't talked to her in forever, but man, she had a run. Hopefully I hope she's well, and I hope she comes back and just kills it.
0: She'll always come back, yeah.
1: I mean, really, you know. All right, Meghan Trainor is hanging out. On with the countdown. Let's do it. This is song number 3.
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0: That was song number two this week on the iHeartRadio countdown. What up, it's JoJo on the radio. Megan Trainor's hanging out. Toy with me. The album. Let's go. Shimmer, check it out. I mean, get all over Megan's business here. You know, Megan, final question. Message to your fans.
1: Oh, man. Thanks for still being here. Thanks for existing. Thanks for caring about my songs and about me and my dreams and my silly dreams. You're so nice to me and I love you all so much. Please enjoy the new album and I hope it gets you through all the crazy parts of life.
0: Megan Trainor's hanging out on with the countdown. Let's go. This is song number one.
2: Bruno Mars, I Just Might. Oh.

0: There it is, number one this week on the iHeartRadio Countdown. Hope you're feeling that. What up, it's JoJo on the radio. Megan Trainor's here. Megan, once again, toy with me. Shimmer, oh my God. What is it when you go into a stadium and there's, you know.
1: A stadium, LOL. An arena.
0: Yeah, well, either way, it's big. I saw you at the Forum, you know, or was it into the airport? Yeah. And there's like 15.
1: That's the size of my island that I came from.
0: It's to walk into the Forum, 15, 12,000, whatever, a lot of people. They all came to see you. Does that mess with your head in a good way?
1: It doesn't make sense. No, I like, it still pinched me every time.
0: Everybody, you know, everybody drove there. Everybody parked. Yeah. Everybody took time off to do something. Yeah. They picked their kid
1: up. I'm always try to say. Wild. I wish I could do a 6 p.m. show, by the way, parents. They won't let me.
0: They won't let you. What? Have you actually asked to do this?
1: Yes. I ask every day, once a day. Yeah. And they fight and they go, do you know how hard it is to get your kids out of school, get them dinner, and then drive them to the show?
0: That's a fair point.
1: So, and I'm like, yeah. Or they're like, people work and they work till 5 p.m. or 6 p.m. and then they have to come out and get their things and then go to your show. And I'm like,
0: but at the same time, those same people want the show to be earlier. But yeah, everybody can't take off work.
1: I don't know.
0: God, that's funny you asked that, though. That's cool you tried.
1: I try.
0: All right, Megan.
1: I want to go to bed not at midnight.
0: Oh, my God. Megan, thank you so much for hanging out.
1: Thanks for having me, always. I love you.
0: I love you back. At the end of every interview, Megan, fist bump to make it official. Give me a little bye out.
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1: Dave and Jimmy. This is Dave Kalin, Jimmy Jam, and Kelsey Webb. This is Name That Tune, Did You Know? I'm going to play a song. You guys can guess it. They're all big songs. And then I'll tell you something secret and squirrely behind every song. Oz, we ready?
2: Beat it, Michael Jackson.
1: Whatever.
2: Beat it.
1: Yes!
2: I did it.
3: Out of the gate. I wasn't listening. I know we were starting.
1: Eddie Van Halen did the guitar solo used on Beat It for free. Hang on a second. Here it is. He said, I did it as a favor. I was a complete fool, but he also added he wasn't abused or used or, for worse. He agreed to do it because he damn well wanted to do it, and I'm effing Eddie Van Halen.
3: And he didn't tell anyone in the band he was doing it.
2: Really?
3: His own band didn't know he did it.
2: Huh. Very cool.
3: He just had time off. And I'll shoot down the studio. They all live in L.A.
1: Hang on a second. I'll give you the factoid before the song. The band that played Tiger Woods' wedding to Elon Norgren, is that at it?
2: Yeah.
1: Was this one. I only
3: wanna be with you. Who did Bob Fish want to be with you?
1: The band at Tiger Woods' wedding. They're waiting to get called back. But he keeps messing up.
3: That dude is living the life.
2: Yeah, Darius Rucker.
3: Yeah, he came here and played a fundraiser a few weeks ago. Played Muirfield that day.
2: Yeah. Must
3: be
2: nice.
3: He's a good golfer.
2: Yeah.
1: Is he? Yeah. I mean, he gets access. I could play golf every day and still suck.
3: No, he doesn't suck.
1: Okay. I won't require title or artist. I want TV show.
3: Friends.

0: It's actually the song Corona by a group called the Minutemen. Here's the original cast of Jackass had a female cast member named Stephanie Hodge, but she was brutally injured during a stunt in the beginning of the show and left the group. She broke her back and her pelvis, and she was nearly paralyzed. I know. That's why you don't hear about Stephanie Hodge. You hear about
1: a female team member.
0: It was a female team member.
2: But girls just can't hack it, man.
1: Well, our bodies are more fragile, probably.
2: Yeah.
1: Yeah.
0: See if you can get this one.

0: sir.
1: Oh, whatever.
2: Dance with me, Grandpa Joe.
3: Josh.
2: I got a golden twinkle in my eye.
3: Okay, this is from Willy Wonka and the Chocolate Factory.
1: Though did a good job on that.
0: She did.
3: Performed by Ashley when she worked with us.
2: Come on,
3: the kid that played Charlie in Willy Wonka and the Chocolate Factory was never in a movie before, and he was never in a movie again. His name was Peter Ostrom. He went on to become a vet in New York. He's 68 now and retired. And if you're wondering, he still gets royalty checks every 3 months for $10.
1: Turn it up. Is this where Grandpa Joe has a heart attack?
2: Grandpa Joe? Oh, well, I'm going to meet Willy Wonka.
1: That was so good. Give me all your love at ZZ Top.
3: I'm talking the classic lineup of ZZ Top. The only member of ZZ Top without a beard was the drummer, whose name was Frank Beard. And yet he didn't have
0: a
3: beard. Now, this next one's kind of stuck.

0: Withers wrote this song when he was working at a factory making toilet seats for airplanes. He intended to put lyrics in the I know. He said, okay, fine. But he never wrote it. So he sang I Know 26 times. And the other musician said, you know, that's better than what you would have written. So just get with that.
1: I'll tell you another song that was like that. Do you know it?
2: Benny Blanco.
1: When oh, no, that high. One. No, no. This okay. one is September by Earth, Wind & Fire. Body,
2: yeah.
1: That was just a placeholder. Body, yeah. And then they said, you know what? We're just going to leave it in there.
2: Cool.
0: Do you know this song? I mean, you don't have to tell me title and artist. What's it associated with?
1: The Muppets.
0: The Muppets. The song is
1: called Manamana.
0: It was associated with the Muppets for the longest time. But it was originally written in Italy in 1968 for a softcore porn movie.
2: No.
0: That's where this song was written.
1: It turns me on. I think Miss Piggy.
0: All right, one final.
1: Sound found what I'm looking for, you too.
2: Yeah, that.
1: Oh, I can't wait to hear this. What is it?
0: Bono's mother died when Bono was 14. Aww. She had a brain aneurysm at her father's funeral.
2: No, just no.
1: So, are you
2: why?
1: Serious?
0: Bono's mother died at Bono's grandfather's funeral.
2: That is the worst deck of cards.
1: Brain aneurysm at her own father's funeral.
0: Right.
2: Wow.
0: And Bono's grandson.
2: The timing.
1: Unreal.
2: Wow.
0: I said it blew your mind.
1: Stress.
2: Maybe.
0: I said it blew your mind. This is Dave and Jimmy.

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0: Masters of the Universe. You don't have to. He-Man is part of the Masters of the Universe. They're making a movie about it.
1: Yeah, I never heard of He-Man.
0: So yesterday...
1: Sounds sexy.
0: The creator of He-Man, Roger Sweet, died. Aww. It just happened to be Masters of the Universe Day yesterday.
1: Aww.
0: So at least he died on the day that he had a hand in it. By the way, they're making a movie about He-Man again. I don't know if it'll work. Now, the best of late night from last
2: night. Disneyland will now use facial recognition technology to reduce fraud. Meanwhile, Busch Gardens is still letting guests pay for tickets using loose cigarettes.
3: The pizza chain Little Caesars has partnered with the company Flytrex to offer drone delivery. And in a related story, Iran just surrendered.
4: Michael made $97 million over the weekend. It's the biggest opening ever for a biopic, even though it leaves out a lot of stuff. It starts with him in the Jackson 5. It goes all the way to him becoming a superstar, but it ends before he becomes an old white lady who lives in an abandoned amusement park with a monkey in a leather jacket.
0: Okay. That's good. This is interesting. This year, the IRS paid out, and I'm talking about the last calendar year, so whatever, currently. The IRS paid out more than $296 billion in refunds. That's up 17% from the year before.
5: Yeah, not to me.
0: You're right, Jimmy. You and I have to pay. That's just the way it is.
5: I get a little refund.
0: I don't get a dime. I don't get a sniff.
5: Well, you're a new tax guy.
0: Well, I also follow the law. I can't vouch for you.
5: I follow the law.
0: In your tax shelters.
5: I don't know. I wish I had tax. I don't know enough about it to have tax. No, for 20 years. All right, you got to pay this. Like, really? Yep. Yeah.
0: A road in Wisconsin now has a decibel point on purpose. Officials changed the road speed limit to 17.3 miles an hour. Not to bust you, but to catch your attention. Because if you saw a sign that said 17.3 miles an hour, you go, the hell is it with this? It's a major road, by the way. Are you a doomer? Not a boomer, a doomer. Doomerism is on the rise. Experts say it's a mindset rooted in chronic pessimism.
5: Oh.
0: And it can seriously affect your mental health.
1: I am. I don't know about chronic, but I definitely go there a lot, and I'm really trying to actively change my thoughts.
5: You don't express it here that
1: yeah,
5: often.
1: Yeah, no, that's true. Thank God we'd fire you. Outside of here, I'm just thinking like, oh, my back is gonna just be horrible forever. I have this mouth tick, this mouth clenching thing that bothers me all day, and I'm like,
5: both of those are true.
1: Right. And I don't want to continue this way. It's hard every day, you know?
5: Really?
1: Yeah.
5: Would you rather die?
1: I don't know.
0: Don't mock it.
1: I'm
5: not mocking. I'm discussing.
1: I want to go to a treatment center where they can correct my mouth so I don't feel
5: this. What's the matter
1: with your mouth? So I have a tick.
5: What's it do? Let me see.
1: It's called a tongue thrush. You can't see it. It's all internal.
5: What do you do?
1: Brushing my tongue against my bottom teeth all the time. It started 2 years ago, and now it's constant.
5: You sit here and...
1: All the time. It bothers my tongue.
5: It's going to push your teeth out.
1: Hurts my teeth. I clench my front teeth as I do it. I have pain all day from it.
5: How about this? We put a little collar on you, a little shock collar.
1: Okay.
5: I sit here, and every time you do it, you hold your hand up, and I'll just shock you. After a while, you'll stop doing it.
1: I like it.
5: All right.
1: Thank you.
0: That'd be the ultimate Jimmy show.
1: Yeah.
5: I would love it.
0: All right, now back to doomerism. It isn't necessarily what Kelsey said might be, a side effect. Doomerism is more aligned with social media and doom scrolling. Bumming them up.
1: Yeah,
0: it can lead to anxiety, burnout, and isolation.
1: Right, and you're not taking any ownership for your life. You know, you're saying, "Oh, there's no hope. The world sucks. This is the way it is."
0: After I just gave you the doomerism story, here's one out of China: a humanoid robot won a half marathon race for robots in China. They all ran faster than the human world record, which means they're coming to get us. They're coming to get us. We're all gonna die. Robots, robots, robots, Terminator. A man recently spent the weekend slowly coaxing ChatGPT, persuading it to confess to a crime it didn't commit. He wanted the bot to agree to hacking into his own email and sending text messages to his contacts. And it worked. He eventually convinced ChatGPT to hack his accounts. For what reason? I have no idea.
1: I don't know. Maybe my chat is way smarter than that. My chat will say to me, that's not a good idea. I won't engage in that. Or
5: what do you ask it to do?
1: Okay, so once I asked chat to write some jokes for Kip about you, and it said, okay, this is a minor. You don't want a minor to say these things.
5: Oh, wow.
1: Yeah.
5: One time I asked it how to dispose of a dismembered body. You should have seen the weird question it was giving me.
0: Okay, key to this story is he spent an entire weekend going at ChatGPT, slowly massaging the algorithm into, because ChatGPT wants to please you.
1: Yeah.
0: I mean, that's the unspoken rule.
1: Sure.
0: It wants to please you. And apparently he got it to agree to do some nasty stuff.
5: Man. Who owns ChatGPT?
0: That is OpenAI.
5: Is that Elon or the other guy?
0: Elon was a part of the money that originally funded it. He's currently suing it because he doesn't like the way it's going.
5: So people hate it. They're going to hate whoever owns it, right?
0: Because it's AI slop. No, AI is far more than ChatGPT.
5: I know it is.
0: You got all sorts of versions.
5: That rules it right now.
0: Did you know? LB is the abbreviation for pound because it comes from Libra, the zodiac sign that's symbolized by scales. Scales.
1: What?
0: LB.
1: No, did you know that?
5: No, I didn't.
1: As a Libra?
5: I knew I was scales. I didn't know.
1: Yeah,
5: that's where
1: I know.
5: LB
1: I never
5: came
1: yeah,
5: from.
1: I always wondered why LB.
5: That's pretty cool.
1: Yeah, it's cool.
0: This is Dave and Jimmy.

0: Dave and Jimmy. This is Dave Kalin, Jimmy Jam, and Kelsey Webb with News from Love.
1: Parents, be advised that there is sexual content in today's show.
0: We've talked the story to death. I'll make it short and sweet. Shannon Elizabeth, the actress, made almost $1 million for her first week on OnlyFans. Now, I can relate to what Jimmy sometimes brags about. I have to go looking for nudes at my job. All right, the most I can pull down is some that actually logoed up OnlyFans. The most I can do is provocative positions, but no plumbing. Now, she has posed nude in the past, but that was a long time ago. So, she's making money. She wants, according to her, she wants to control her narrative. This is such a 2026 term. Fine, so I'll move on. Boyfriend applications. I don't know why you haven't thought of this. A woman named Celeste Jones was tired of dating apps, so she put together this... A boyfriend application. These are the questions. Her form skips the small talk and gets straight to the important stuff like, are you a convicted felon?
2: I always lie on that one.
0: Do you snore? If you like cats, don't go to the next question. Just leave. Wild part
3: That's
0: is,
3: funny.
0: So far it's working. She says she's received over 200 responses, proving men will absolutely fill out paperwork when there's something in it for them. Now let's talk about meatheads. I don't know whether to call BS on this, but a new study says the meathead stereotype may be completely backward. These researchers found that men with more masculine V-shaped torsos, broad shoulders, narrow hips, athletic types, meatheads, actually are smarter than we're giving them credit.
3: Go on.
0: There's no more to go on. I'm just trying to say if...
3: Well, a meathead isn't so much the body, it's the head full of rocks, right?
2: No, it's a big, beefy body, typically.
3: But, I mean, you can be cut up and smart. It's more like the NFL players that are...
0: While you might think rocking a V-shaped physique would lead to a more promiscuous lifestyle, this study says high intelligence is more related to the body. I know, I want to call BS just for my own personal reasons, but... If it's true, it's true.
3: Yeah, high T.
0: Roster dating. What is roster dating? It's not just for sports now. It's a trend where singles keep a small lineup of people they're looking or talking to or seeing, not exclusively, and they're figuring out what they want. So you got starters. Mm-hmm. You got bench players.
3: Yep.
0: You got backups. They're all on your roster. And you just go through them and see what happens. Who knows?
3: Funny.
0: You might be surprised. The 7th round draft pick.
3: Right.
0: Who's sitting there in the bullpen. Might be right, the best thing you've ever seen. Jimmy, do you have
3: a
0: roster?
3: A good idea.
2: No, I don't have a roster.
0: You appeared me like the only person in the studio would seriously consider a roster.
2: A roster?
0: Yeah, a roster. Fine.
3: I suppose I did back in high school, you know, like the guys I was going after, the guys that were going after me, but I didn't necessarily like, but I would fall back to.
2: Guys don't think like that. Guys just take whatever comes along. Yeah.
0: No, Kelsey, I think you're closer to the truth. Pretty privileged in a way that if you were hot in high school, you could maintain a roster. And I don't know what a roster is. People that say
3: hi to me. A roster is like 5 people that you're interested in.
0: No, you don't have to explain
2: it. You had 5 people at Ursuline you're interested in?
0: Never know.
3: Are you kidding me? I had 5 people going at once all the time.
2: I'm that big.
0: We'll end on 2 animal
3: big
0: notes.
3: Enough, man.
0: If you're dating a pet owner, your first impression might matter more to their dog or cat than to them. This is a new survey said 78% of pet owners said they would break up with someone if their pet did not like them.
2: Please.
0: If the dog wasn't good to you or the cat didn't like you for some sort of reason, that matters.
3: What's a real problem is when you move in with someone and they already have a pet and it doesn't get along with your pet.
2: Oh, that would be a disaster.
3: Rough. Yeah, if you have a cat and they have a dog and the cat hides under the bed for the remaining
2: there's
3: time
2: a little
3: of your
2: meme.
3: Relationship.
2: There's a little meme because I see French Bulldog memes all the time. They come up on Insta and it's somebody asking a girl to out and he's like, hey, you want to go out? You want to go on a date with me? She goes, let me ask my dog. And he goes, what? And then it shows the dog making a grumpy face and goes, he said no.
0: Our final story is true. It's amazing. I will wait until someone hits the right punchline for it. This is a true story. If you're a cat owner and you ever wanted to lick and groom your cat, a new kind of brush makes that possible. It's called the Licky Brush. And yes, you stick one half of the thing in your mouth. The other half is little nubs. And you clean your cat as a cat would clean you. Why?
2: You need mental help.
3: Use your hand with a glove.
0: Some people want to get that whole grooming thing down.
2: No, you need help.
3: They're going to claw somebody. Your face off.
0: Okay. No one had the right line.
2: Why won't you? What stops you any other time? That is just too obvious. Yeah, we're better than that. Yeah.
0: The FCC only gives you so many times.
2: I don't care. We're better than children here.
3: We're adults.
0: Oh, you suck. This is Dave and Jimmy.

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0: hard to get excited about this. Dave and Jimmy. This is Dave Kalin, Kelsey Webb, and Jimmy. We always try to kick around an idea at the end of the last show saying, hey, what do you want to do? Blah. And Jimmy said, oh, I got a great idea. And then he shut up. And I wanted to say, well, do I need to do anything for this great idea? He goes, no, I got a great idea.
1: Oh, he loves a surprise. He loves to embarrass us.
2: Let me ask you, should we, on a scale of humiliation,
1: and
2: it could be me too.
0: You see the object I'm pointing to?
2: Where do you think we should be number-wise on the scale, 1 to 10 humiliation?
1: I'm not going
2: to
1: ask you that because I don't know what it is.
0: As long as it doesn't cause physical pain.
2: Between 5 and 10, right? We don't want a little humiliation, right?
1: Okay.
0: Yeah, okay.
2: All right, okay, here's what I'm thinking.
1: All right.
2: I'll see if you guys are on board for this or not.
1: Okay.
2: So we were talking about, I forget what show was playing this weekend in town. Guys and Dolls.
1: Mm-hmm.
2: But it was a children's version of it, Children's Theater.
1: Yeah.
2: And I think, let me grab that mic over there for a second. Didn't you say you did Children's Theater when you were little?
3: I sure did.
2: You're in that same troupe, right?
3: Yes.
2: Yeah, so anyway. So we were talking about theater and this and that. And... wait, you actually mentioned, what show were you in?
3: I was in Wicked and 13, the musical.
2: Okay, what'd you play in Wicked?
3: I was Glinda.
2: You were Glinda?
3: I was.
2: Because you're blonde. You're probably the only blonde kid. You fit right in, right?
3: Yes.
2: All right, so I was thinking, wait, keep that mic for a second.
3: Okay.
2: I was thinking, wouldn't it be fun today?
3: Oh, gosh.
2: If Livy...
3: No,
0: okay, Olivia.
2: If Olivia... blessed us by singing a version of Popular.
1: Oh, my God.

0: Gosh, that's, what a fabulous idea.
1: Well, that'd be a great idea. Now you love these surprises, don't you?
0: It's not me, it's her.
1: She's going to grace us with popular.
2: Aww. Kelsey's wearing pink today.
0: No. I'm Dolly. I'm not Glinda.
1: So, Olivia. Oh,
0: from Hello, Dolly. Yeah.
1: Wheat the Dave. Don't you think it'd be fun to hear Olivia sing
3: Are
1: popular?
3: Are you kidding me?
2: I don't remember the words.
1: We'll help you.
3: I had images of it, like being dragged through the parking lot.
1: Do I need to pull up the lyrics for you?
2: I can pull them up.
1: All right.
0: Okay.
1: Grab her phone over there, Kelsey.
4: Okay.
1: I can't believe. So we're gonna hear Olivia. Have you ever heard her sing before, Kelsey?
0: Oh my God, no.
1: Oh, it's gonna be awesome.
2: I haven't sung since I was like 11 years old.
1: Oh.
0: I just met the girl practically.
1: I know.
3: 4 weeks ago, we didn't know she existed. You know.
1: Hey, she's a trooper. Are you gonna give her reverb or anything, Dave?
3: Yeah. Okay. No. I'm trying to figure this out. You're gonna sing popular, right?
2: I guess so.
1: Yes, she is.
3: You don't want the ramp up to it. You want the drop and then popular.
0: Mm-hmm.
1: Yeah.
0: She's fixing her hair.
3: Olivia,
1: fix your hair. It's your big moment.
3: You need a warming up.
2: Oh gosh.
1: It won't help, will it?
3: Well,
0: that's
3: right.
0: Good. That's good.
2: That's okay. All I
3: need. I'm going to do this once to give you the key.
1: So you won't have to sing first time. Just listen.
2: Okay.
3: So it's going to start. It would be.
1: Okay. All right. So you're right on it.
2: This is a hard song out of all of them.
0: Truly.
3: Are you ready to go?
2: I guess so.
3: Okay. And yes, indeed, you will be.
2: Popular. You're gonna be popular. I'll teach you the proper ploys when you talk to boys. Little ways to flirt and flout. Oh, I'll show you what shoes.

0: analysis. Think of it as personality. No, I bet I've chosen to become a pal.
1: There's nobody wiser. Not when it comes to
2: Are you sure you're Glinda?

0: gonna be pop. You, Laura.
1: Oh, it was so cute.
2: Olivia.
1: How adorable.
2: You came through like a champ.
0: Are you sweaty?
3: Yeah, I am.
0: I would think so.
3: I haven't done that in a long time. For good reason.
2: All right. On a scale of embarrassment, that's
0: pretty good.
3: That's a 10.
0: It's pretty good.
2: Tomorrow, considering all the bad backs around here, it's going to be a touch your toes off. This is Dave and Jimmy.

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0: Dave and Timmy. I'm looking at our news anchor. I don't know. Is he ready yet? You kind of ready?
1: He's always ready.
0: I mean, I stalled once. I can always stall soon enough.
2: Ready.
0: Okay, he's ready. Now fun. Fast-moving, late-breaking, joke news you can trust because no one trusts anything anymore. Here's what's your name?
3: Bobby V.
0: Bobby V. Bobby V.
3: Here we go. Taylor Swift changed her wedding venue due to a leak. When I leak, the only thing I have to change is my underwear. Reese Witherspoon says it's time to embrace AI. Thanks, but I only give my actress advice on technology from Alicia Silverstone. Florida teen was arrested for driving a lawnmower through Target. Man, I miss the good old days when teens spent all day glued to their phones. King Charles spoke to a joint session of Congress Tuesday. He then attended a Yes Kings rally. 100-year-old Dick Van Dyke was spotted dancing at an event in California.
1: Amazing.
3: The event was called Corpse-cella. Kid Rock supposedly spoke to U.S. troops about the Strait of Hormuz. Next week, Hooba Stank will lecture them on the Civil War in sub-Saharan Africa.
0: I'm sorry, I pulled the trigger. I just heard Hooba Stank.
3: The Rock is producing a stage musical about pro wrestling. It's called West Side Suplex. It's called Slamiltonian. Whatever. Fred Durst, the Machine Gun Kelly, released a single. It contains offensive language and even more offensive talent. Meta will cut 10% of its workforce. Hey, the workers had it coming. They spent all day on Facebook. New analysis of fossilized jaws reveals 62-foot octopuses under the seas 66 million years ago.
1: Oh,
3: you can order them now at Red Lobster. CEO of Best Buy is stepping down. She found the same job for a better deal on Amazon. President Trump directed the federal government to bail out Spirit Airline. In return, Spirit awarded Trump its highest honor, a full can of Coke. A tanker truck in Canada was fined $5,000 for spilling milk. But I'm not going to cry about it. Thank you. Nike cut 1,400 jobs. Executive asked the CEO, "Are you sure about this?" And he said, "Just do it." See?
1: Yeah.
3: Honey is one of the fastest rising baby names for girls. Honey. Parents, please don't do this, because she'll have nothing to change her name to when she starts stripping. The Friends cast still makes $20 million a year. A year. If I made that, I'd never work again. Obviously, Matt LeBlanc agrees. LeBron James may retire after the season, he says, because he dribbles more in his underwear than on the court. That's too leaky.
1: Full circle.
3: Yeah, I know. Australia is running out of fuel due to the war in Iran. You thought Max was mad before. You gotta get that one.
0: Yeah. That's nice.
3: Harry Styles and Zoe Kravitz are engaged. They've already started shopping for wedding dresses. For which one, we're not sure. And finally, Kenyan Sebastian Saw became the first to run a marathon in under 2 hours in a competitive race. He also set a record for the world's slowest Kenyan. Fast. Burger King unveiled a Mandalorian menu, because just like Baby Yoda, Whoppers are small, green, and inedible.
0: That's it.
3: All right, we'll end on that one.
0: That's it. That's your news anchor, Bobby V?
3: Bobby V. Rubber ball, I come bouncing back.
0: Oh, Bobby V's an old singer you like with a song from the 50s? Yes.
1: Wow, Jimmy.
0: From the 50s?
3: Yeah. Maybe 60s, I don't know.
0: Keep it at 2026. This is Dave and Jimmy. I could

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4: Dave and Jimmy, this is Rando News. So you go out to a bar. You might go out for trivia night or some sort of special thing. Nurses and purses, we do that too. The Washington Post says it isn't a trend, but they've seen this pop up. These are nude drawing nights. And yes, it's exactly one event happened in Washington, D.C. It's called Kink and Draw. Mm-hmm. Another is Naked Friends. It's not a class or anything. It's not pretentious. There's a nude model. You know what you're going into, okay? There's right. A nude model somewhere in the bar. You're given a piece of paper, maybe some charcoal. You'll sip on a drink and see what happens.
17: I would like that. You would love it. Oh, my God.
23: Sounds good to me, man.
4: Don't say that.
17: She would love it.
4: No.
23: I would.
4: Don't say that on this radio station.
23: What?
4: Because just one... All it takes is one salesperson to hear that.
23: Do it.
4: You guys are going to be doing nude night at whatever.
23: Sounds good to me.
4: All right, fine.
17: Brought to you by Lion's Den.
23: Right?
17: Liz will come busting through that door.
24: Nude night, we got to do it.
4: That's your impersonation of our female head salesperson?
17: I don't know. Spot on, wasn't it?
23: Yeah.
4: Wow. No respect here at all. Now, the best of late night from last night.
25: Well, guys, everyone was talking today about how bad the security was at the White House Correspondents' Dinner. The good news is everyone is safe, and I think that now security has figured this out. They said from now on, they're going to put Trump in a locked deodorant in case, like, CVS. He'll never get in that thing. No, yeah.
26: The world's largest maker of condoms said last week that it is raising prices by up to 30% due to the Iran war's impact on raw materials. But honestly, you won't really feel it. Finally, a passenger on a Delta Airlines flight last week from Atlanta to Portland went into labor and delivered her baby about 30 minutes before landing. The crew congratulated her and then charged her for having an extra carry-on.
4: Actually, interesting. Oh, he brings this up.
23: That, can you imagine what that mess was like on that plane?
4: No. Nothing more than my daughter vomiting.
23: Oh, there's so much that comes out of a body during a birth.
4: Yeah, kind of been there. A former flight attendant advises you, and this makes sense, families with small kids should board the plane last, not first.
23: Yes.
4: Because you just sit them down, buckle them in, and take off. If they go in first, they've got a couple minutes to ramble around and get, you know, obnoxious, and can't blame them.
23: Right. And I also hate that we don't board the back of the plane first, because you have to walk past all those people and get around them as they put their luggage, the people in the front, you know?
17: I'll give you a list of 50 things that
23: in
17: I hate
23: Europe,
17: about planes.
23: They do not do that, just so you know.
17: They don't do what?
23: They board the back of the plane first, so everyone's seated and you're not going around everyone.
4: Yeah. Makes
17: Meta.
4: Sense.
17: Right?
23: Yeah.
4: The company Meta will begin tracking the mouse movements, clicks, and keystrokes of its American employees to generate information for future AI agents. This is happening in the light of day. Mm-hmm. They're telling us right now, mm-hmm. especially you humans, if you work for Meta, we're going to watch everything you do and then give it to AI and they'll improve on it. Have a great day, sucker.
23: Fire you.
4: And then, do the math.
23: Yeah.
4: According to a new study, we speak less than we did a while ago.
23: Thank God.
4: So in 2005, I don't know how they counted this, people spoke about 16,632 words a day. Again, I don't know how they count that.
17: Because we tweet, or we text, I'm sorry. Right. It's all text. You'll text someone for an hour sometimes.
23: Sure.
17: But that would have been a call.
4: But by 2019, the number had fallen to 11,900 words. That's the last year we had. And I'm sure during COVID, that dipped even more.
23: In high school, I used to have 2-hour-long conversations on the phone with a boy I liked.
17: Oh, girls always did. My sister had her own phone line. And it was so unfair. She'd be on it all night, every night.
23: And now you just text all day.
4: She had her own phone line?
17: Yeah, it sucked. That is bougie. That wasn't fair to the boys.
4: That was not fair whatsoever.
23: Oh, man.
4: I'm sorry, I'm just letting
23: so many girls were calling Jimmy.
17: Right, they couldn't even get through half the time.
4: All right, this is gross. You know, I could sit here all day and say, don't do drugs, and you wouldn't pay attention.
23: Of course.
4: Listen to this story. Don't do drugs. An inmate in Washington, the state, tried to smuggle fentanyl in their backside, up their butt. When they were caught with it, the inmate reached into his own arse, pulled out his magic bag, and tried to swallow it. Now, if that isn't don't do drugs, I don't know what is.
23: Does every inmate get a rectal exam? Like, how?
4: I think it's very standard. My brother-in-law used to work a max prison in Florida, and they were always on the lookout, even employees.
23: Oh, yeah.
4: There's a lot of side money to be
23: That's
4: made.
23: That's how it all gets
4: by
23: in.
4: I'm bringing that in. Did you know the largest... No, I don't want that. Did you know in the United States, you're twice as likely to die from your pajamas catching fire than getting Ebola in your lifetime?
23: I know. Because kids' pajamas are super tight so that they don't catch fire, and I always think... How are they going to catch fire?
4: What?
23: Yeah. Kids' pajamas.
17: That's why they're tight.
23: Yeah. It says it on every description of it.
17: So your kids don't catch fire.
23: Walking past a stove or a fireplace and your pajamas are snug and not baggy, you're less likely to catch on fire. I don't get this.
17: What kind of dumb kids you have?
23: How many kids catch on fire?
17: Yeah. I mean, what kind of kids, cuff is so hanging off their arm into the fireplace?
4: The inference from that nugget is Ebola is not really existing in the United States. In Africa, unfortunately, it's seasonal and it just wipes people out. Here, you have a more better chance of having a one in a gazillion. Okay. This is David Jimmy.

0: Dave and Jimmy. I didn't say it enough. Dave and Jimmy. This is Dave Kalin, Jimmy Jam, Kelsey Webb, and the lip reading game. Considering this is audio, you'd think it wouldn't work, and yet I enjoy this every time. The tables are turned. Jimmy's in the studio with us. Kelsey's in her own cave.
1: Yes, my own little news booth here in another room.
0: And you have the ability to just turn off your headphones and not hear a damn thing.
1: Yes.
2: All right, so you're going to guess what I'm saying.
1: Mm-hmm.
2: And we'll see how you do, and that's it, right?
1: That's it.
0: Well, no, there's a raise in it for somebody.
2: Okay.
1: I'm going to watch your beautiful lips.
2: Okay, ready? They're kind of dry right now. I just ate some peanuts. Okay, ready? Peanuts.
1: Peanuts. Yeah.
2: Here we go. Are you ready?
0: And that would be the most special edition of the show we've ever had.
1: Ready.
2: Okay, you can't hear me, right?
1: Wait, you're not even moving your mouth.
2: I know. You ready?
1: Oh, I'm ready.
2: Here we go.
1: Okay, here we go, you said.
2: My boobs are on the floor.
1: Okay, my boobs.
2: Yes.
1: Are.
2: Yes. On the floor.
1: On the floor.
2: Oh, my God. You're brilliant.
1: I'm so good.
2: Are you ready?
1: Wait. Ready.
2: Okay, here we go. Dave smokes his paychecks. Dave smokes his paychecks.
0: You're going to have to slow that
1: down. Can we
0: down,
1: start with Jimmy. Word number one?
2: Dave.
1: Tyler.
2: Dave.
1: Joseph.
2: Dave. Yes.
1: Okay, start over.
2: Dave.
1: Dave.
2: Yes.
1: Yes!
2: Smokes.
1: Dave's balls.
2: Yes!
1: Oh my gosh!
2: Oh my God, keep going. Are on the floor.
1: Are on the floor!

0: I can't deny it.
1: Oh, I just changed
2: we're connecting.
1: It.
2: It's the
1: yeah,
2: universe.
1: We're connecting. This is amazing.
2: Okay.
1: Are we that was again? Awesome. That was my favorite moment of the year.
0: Oh, it was wonderful.
2: So exciting.
1: All right, you ready?
2: Okay, here we go.
0: It's wonderful.
1: You ready?
2: Ready.
1: Jimmy Jam has taught me everything I know about radio.
3: Oh, come
2: whoa,
3: on.
2: Whoa, that was a loaded.
0: Sentence,
2: Jimmy
0: not
2: Jam?
0: Paragraph.
1: Jimmy yes? Jam has taught me.
2: Jimmy Jam.
1: Has taught me.
2: Has testosterone.
1: Close. Has taught me.
2: Is dropping.
1: Jimmy Jam has.
2: Has.
1: Taught. Well, taught.
2: Coffee.
1: Taught.
2: Drawstring.
1: Taught.
2: Jaw. Jaw. Tongue.
1: Taught me.
2: Uh-uh.
1: Taught me.
2: Wait, Jimmy Jam,
1: has taught me
2: job security.
1: No, we're not going to.
2: I can't see it. I can't see that word at all.
1: Taught.
2: Wait, can you actually like? It,
1: no,
2: it,
1: we're done with that.
2: Deliberate?
1: One.
2: No, no. Okay, wait. Hello. Wait, I'm listening.
1: Taught me. Jimmy Jam has taught me everything I know. That's what it was.
2: Jimmy Jam is extraordinary.
1: Oh, she still hasn't turned up her...
2: I can't
0: she
2: do
0: does it.
2: It.
0: She can't hear you.
1: Turn up your thing. We're done with this one.
2: Oh, we're done.
1: We're done.
2: Okay.
1: Jimmy Jam has... Are you listening now?
2: Yeah.
1: Jimmy Jam has taught me everything I know
2: about radio. Oh, Jesus.
0: So, to review, Kelsey's boobs are on the floor. Dave's testicles are on the floor.
2: Yeah.
0: And Jimmy Jam has taught me everything I know about radio.
2: Without Jimmy,
0: that's our show. That's our show.
1: Not a bad game.
2: Yeah. Wow.
1: All right.
0: You can do one more.
1: We do one more?
0: Yeah.
1: Okay. All right.
2: Go.
1: All right. Well, let's make it up as we go here.
2: Wait, I'm going to get close. I'm going to get super close.
1: Okay. Since the rest of these have been about us, you ready?
0: Okay.
1: Olivia. You can turn the camera around on your own face there for a second.
0: Olivia, our new employee.
1: Olivia.
2: It's a dirty...
1: Olivia.
2: O-face.
1: Olivia.
2: Ozempic.
1: Livia.
2: Steven.
1: Olivia.
2: Steven is on Ozempic.
1: Olivia.
2: Olivia!
1: Olivia!
0: Yes!
2: Olivia, our new employee...
1: Is... Going...
2: Glowing.
1: Close. Olivia is going to take my job.
2: Wait. She's going to take my job. Oh!
1: Ding, ding, ding.
2: Oh. Isn't that precious? And then you can teach her everything she knows about radio.
1: And then someday her boobs will be on the floor. This is perfect. There we go.
2: We have the script.
1: All right. That was fun.
0: I'm going to zip this break off, make it an MP3, send it to all our higher-ups and say, this is what you're getting for your money. And I don't know if it's good or bad. But it is absolutely what the show is about. That's fantastic. This is Dave and Jimmy.

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9: Which is Dave Kalin, Jimmy Jam, and Kelsey Webb. I did News from Love earlier in the week, but these stories just keep coming and coming and coming and coming.
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9: Let's start with AI and STDs. I never thought they'd go together, but a recent survey of Gen Z adults, that's born 1997 to 2000,

0: there are things crawling around down there.
1: Of course.
2: Well, just like everything else medically.
1: Right.
2: I mean, I've asked AI all kinds of stuff about
1: it. A gazillion things.
2: Medical stuff.
0: Ain't no shame to ask, but the follow-through is on you.
1: Well, it's not like AI can order your prescription.
2: They're not going to come through their phone and take a look at it for you.
1: Right. That's, well,
2: you can send a picture.
1: You can take a picture, yeah.
2: But then that's in your AI history.
1: You can delete that. Okay. I did.
2: Oh, you can?
1: Yeah. I've deleted
2: So I can delete the where do I
1: questions.
2: Bury the body thing?
1: Sure. I mean, right. If you go to court, they're going to find it, but not your kids.
0: Okay, I can't get away from the title, so here it is. The 2026 Sperm Racing World Cup is coming. Over 10,000 men have applied to see if their swimmers have what it takes to win a race. And yes, when they do this next month, they'll drop that special stuff under a microscope and actually count how fast they go.
2: If we did one in here, Kelsey would beat me and Dave.
0: The winner will take home a serious grand prize of $100,000.
1: Oh,
0: there's a serious message they're trying to say about global fertility.
1: Uh-huh.
0: The founders created the competition to shed light on plummeting male fertility rates.
1: Why?
0: They don't know, but they have been on the decline since 1973 in some cases.
2: We did it on the air once. When I first joined the show, Dave was gone for a year. I was on it.
1: Mm-hmm.
2: And I did it with the other guy on the show. And we had to go do our thing in a conference room.
1: That's disgusting.
2: It's disgusting. And when the boss found out about it that day, he sent cleaning crews in to deep clean the conference room.
0: Hazmat Service Pro
1: Fire
0: Team.
1: Were you racing? What was the point of doing it?
2: No, just to see who had better swimmers. And my swimmers were way better than his.
1: How did you test them?
2: We had a doctor from
1: a
2: lab come in here.
1: Are you kidding me? Yes. Oh, my.
2: And he's like, well, I got drunk last night. That's why. I mean, whatever.
1: Okay. I'm appalled.
2: Oh, yeah. It was a little much. It was a little much.
0: Every story I do today is kind of shocking, but this is what this
2: is. You know
0: what
2: we had playing in the conference room for us?
1: What?
2: A VHS porn. Disgusting. And we were in there at separate times, but still, that was on in there.
1: Oh,
2: there's a VHS tape. That's all it was.
1: Oh, my gosh.
0: If you're looking for some really weird reading, New York Magazine has an article exploring the men who want their foreskins back. I don't know who these guys are.
1: My son does.
0: You can't.
1: Yes.
0: I don't think you can.
2: Why does he want it back?
0: Attach.
2: How does he know what it is? I never even thought of that at his age.
1: Because he has friends across the street who are all uncircumcised, four boys.
2: And they show each other?
1: Well, they did naked trampoline jumping in the summer with a hose underneath the trampoline once.
2: What?
1: And I don't care.
2: Did you let them do that?
1: Well, they all took their... They didn't have their swimsuits. And we just... It was a hot day. They're jumping on a trampoline. Let's put the hose on it. Underneath it, and it sprays the water up. And they're having a blast, but they didn't have their swimsuits.
2: And they're naked. It didn't bother them.
1: So they all took their clothes off. I didn't care. I mean, they're little kids, you know? And they're all laughing at their little things flying around. And...
2: Why does yours look different from mine?
1: Exactly. And so Kip asked me, why did you do that to me?
2: God, he doesn't give you a break.
1: If there's no purpose, why would you do that to me?
0: There's plenty of purposes.
1: There isn't really.
2: Oh, yeah, one less thing you have to worry about, getting infected.
1: So the mother of those boys had me watch the documentary about it.
2: And you watched it.
1: Yeah, there's no purpose.
0: Yeah, the YouTube documentary brought to you by the denier.
1: Why would you be born with a sex organ that needs to be chopped? You know, it doesn't make any sense.
2: No, it used to be for religious reasons.
1: No, but what I'm saying is... It doesn't get infected. There's tons of countries that don't circumcise at all, and they have no problems.
2: You don't think it ever gets infected in there?
1: No, we started doing it aesthetically, and everyone thinks that that's the norm. And I told him, I wanted you to be like everyone else. I was nervous that you would be different and be embarrassed.
2: Well, aesthetically, I like it better without it.
1: I do too.
2: But that's me.
1: Personally. But I'm telling you.
2: Okay.
1: Look at the statistics from other countries that don't circumcise at all. Like Mexico. There's not all these rampant penis infections.
0: Overall worldwide cleanliness has improved, but that wasn't always the case.
1: Okay.
0: That's why medically it was there for a while.
1: Women have inward parts and we just clean them, you know?
2: They get infected sometimes.
1: Well, that's true.
0: You know, when I woke up today, I didn't believe Kelsey Webb would sit here for minutes on end telling me about circumcision.
1: I watched the documentary.
0: But here we are.
1: Convinced.
2: You know what you tell
1: here
2: him? Mom, why did you do that to me? Because you deserve to cry. I wanted to hear you cry. You're a punk.
0: Okay, we're back to love news now. A couple in the Netherlands has had their marriage annulled after AI wrote their vows.

0: If you're looking for a way out, I guess that's one, but...
1: Oh, AI. I bet AI writes a lot of vows now.
2: Oh, yeah.
1: Yeah.
0: Jeez. Okay.
1: AI writes everything.
0: I want to close not on just love. I want... I'm going to close on real love.
2: What's he talking about? What's he mean, real love? What's this music mean?
0: Shush. Peter Mudavadze. It sounds Italian, but it's actually Ugandan. He knows what it's like to be a child searching for a place to belong. He grew up in an unstable environment in Uganda before being taken away by a mentor. He lived his life in Charlotte, North Carolina, and over the last 9 years, he's opened his doors to foster 47 children.
1: Oh my God.
0: He has fostered 47 children, having a stable home for those who need it the most.
1: Wow.
0: Online, they refer to him as the foster dad flipper.
2: Gee, wow. That's insane.
0: That's real love.
1: Oh, that's the song?
0: No, I just like Doobie Brothers in the back.

0: Your four, no, no. One last one.
1: Yeah.
0: Your true loves. Your real loves.
2: Your real love.
0: Okay. Mm-hmm. I'm doing this for a reason.
2: Yeah.
0: According to a survey by women, number 10, an ex-partner. Number 9, a vacation destination. That is a real love. At number 8, cat. At number 7, home. Followed by sports team, sibling, best friend. Now the top 3, dog, children. Number 1, parent.
2: Your partner?
0: Partner.
2: Yeah.
0: Partner.
2: Yeah.
0: That's your true love. That's your real love.
2: For me, it's sleep. Yeah, fake Louis Vuitton purses or real if I could afford them.
0: Your son says they're uncircumcised.
1: Yeah, and my skin, I'm still looking for it, mommy.

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Good morning. Happy Saturday. I'm Ella with you till 2 today. Our first weekend of May. Doesn't really feel like it, though, does it? 52, the high today. We'll see a little bit of sun at least. Today, the last day of the COSI Science Festival. 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Get the details at COSI.org. Here's Harry Styles, American Girls.

Hey, it's Dave and Jimmy in the morning. Enjoy your weekend. We're live Monday. Here's a question. I'm not proud of it, but I'm man enough to say it. Fill in the blank. We'll take your calls. We have our own stories Monday on WNCI. You'll probably-

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The Clippers at home this weekend hosting Toledo. 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Here's Somber.

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UConn, that's Justin Bieber on WNCI. Hey, I'm Ella. In with you till 2 o'clock on this Saturday, the first one of May. This guy coming to town in September, September 30th, Teddy Swims at Nationwide Arena. Here he is with Mr. Know-It-All.

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0: Doja Cat and SZA, Kiss Me More on WNCI. We love seeing Zara Larsson in concert. She wants you to know she loves seeing you out there, too.
1: I love to, like, do my shows and looking into the crowd, and I see so many different types of people and so many different, like, ages. 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It's really amazing.
0: Midnight Sun, Girls Trip dropped yesterday. Got Zara Larsson in your next set of music. We're kicking it off with Olivia Dean next.
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15: I'm going to say, listen to the singles. Okay. New Vanilla Ice, like, I knew the song word for word, yeah, but my blackness wouldn't let me.

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1: Olivia Dean, So Easy to Fall in Love, 97.9 WNCI. We had our listening party Thursday night for Zara Larsson's new album, Midnight Sun Girls Trip. That came out yesterday. Zara says she is not ready to leave her Midnight Sun era just yet.

That's Taylor on WNCI tomorrow, officially 2 months until she is a married woman, if the rumors of the July 3rd wedding date are true. Here's the latest from OneRepublic. Need your love.

Hey, it's Dave and Jimmy in the morning. Enjoy your weekend. We're live Monday. Here's a question. I'm not proud of it, but I'm man enough to say it. Fill in the blank. We'll take your calls. We have our own stories Monday on WNCI.

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Justin Bieber, WNCI. All weekend long, we are on the road to Rodrigo. Olivia Rodrigo just announced a tour hitting the shot on October 29th and 30th. We're giving you a chance to win tickets this weekend. Details coming up for you in 3 minutes.

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WNCI and the iHeartRadio app this weekend. We're giving you a chance to win tickets to see Olivia Rodrigo at The Shot October 29th or 30th. When you hear a song from Olivia, hit that red talkback microphone in the app. Tell us the name of the song and say, send me to The Shot. We'll announce winners on Monday. Right now, Tame Impala.

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0: 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Tell us the title Obsessed, because we just played it. And say, send me to the shot. You could win tickets to see Olivia Rodrigo in October. We'll announce our winners on Monday. Also have a chance for you to win tickets by listening to Dave and Jimmy this Monday morning. I'm Ella. I got Somber, Ray, Shabuzi all coming up here on WNCI.
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Good morning. I'm Ella. Grab that jacket if you're heading out to the Cosi Science Festival today. Maybe to watch the Columbus Clippers play. 52 are high this afternoon. That's it. Shaboozy just announced an album coming out July 31st, and he'll be in Columbus at Kemba Live Wednesday, October 7th on his Outlaws Never Die tour. Got Shaboozy coming up for you in just a few songs here right now. This guy in town in November. Here's Somber.

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Harry Styles, as it was, WNCI. Can always count on Taylor Swift to be fighting the good fight. She is taking on AI, trademarking her likeness, her voice, her image, so that to protect yourself against deepfakes. Everybody, all artists, and probably all of us regular people should be looking into that as well.

Hey, it's Dave and Jimmy in the morning. Enjoy your weekend. We're live Monday. Here's a question. I'm not proud of it, but I'm man enough to say it. Fill in the blank. We'll take your calls. We have our own stories Monday on WNCI.

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WNCI. Let's get some Olivia Rodrigo. New stuff here. It's called Drop Dead. Tell us that song title and say, send me to the shot in a talkback with that red mic in the iHeartRadio app. You could win tickets to see her when she brings her tour to Columbus in October. 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

Olivia Dean, WNCI. So many great concerts coming to town soon. Bruno Mars, Teddy Swims, Tame Impala, Weezer. That's why you need some concert cash. Listen for those $1,000 keywords back on Monday right after 9 a.m. Here's Pink Panthers and Zara Larsson.

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0: Alex Warren on WNCI. Columbus Horror Con going on this weekend. 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Coming back with some Olivia Dean, Nicki Minaj, Taylor Swift, plus details on how you can win tickets to see Olivia Rodrigo.
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24: 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I'm Trace Dominguez. Each episode, we take the loudest wellness trends online and ask the questions only science can answer. What's real? What's exaggerated? What's just wrong? From high-protein diets to detox fads and sleep tech obsession, we talk to influencers, the curious, but more importantly, doctors. 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

Light, WNCI. I'm Ella with you for a little longer today till 2 o'clock. All weekend long, we are on the road to Rodrigo. She just announced her tour coming to Columbus in October. Two shows, the 29th and 30th. We're giving you a chance to win tickets. Anytime you hear an Olivia Rodrigo song this weekend, tell us the name of it, plus send me to the shot in a talkback, that red mic icon in the iHeartRadio app, and you could be winning tickets to see Olivia Rodrigo. Here's Harry Styles.

Post Malone on WNCI. He teamed up with Bud Light to come out with some mini 7-ounce bottles and cans. They debuted last weekend at Stagecoach. They'll be in stores starting on Monday. Here's Sienna Spyro, Die on This Hill, WNCI. Got me.

Hey, it's Dave and Jimmy in the morning. Enjoy your weekend. We're live Monday. Here's a question. I'm not proud of it, but I'm man enough to say it. Fill in the blank. We'll take your calls. We have our own stories Monday on WNCI.

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Justin Bieber, WNCI. Got Olivia Rodrigo coming up here in just a few songs. Plus, details on the way of how you can win tickets to see her at the Shot in October. Right now, Tame Impala.

We're on the road to Rodrigo all weekend. I got Olivia Rodrigo coming up for you soon. Listen in the iHeartRadio app when you hear her. Tell us the name of the song that's playing and say, send me to the shot using that red microphone icon. You could win tickets to see her in October at the shot. We'll announce winners Monday. Right now, Zara Larson. So nice.

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0: Joe and the beginning WNCI. I'm Ella. Happy Saturday to you. Thanks for making us a part of it. Of course, all weekend you could be a winner. Our road to Rodrigo continues the rest of today and tomorrow. Your shot at those Olivia Rodrigo tickets. 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

Justin Bieber, that's Yukon WNCI. I'm Ella. Hope you enjoy the rest of your Saturday. I'm heading out. Max is in at 2. Here's Gracie Abrams with That's So True.

Hey, it's Dave and Jimmy in the morning. Enjoy your weekend. We're live Monday. Here's a question. I'm not proud of it, but I'm man enough to say it. Fill in the blank. We'll take your calls. We have our own stories Monday on WNCI.

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0: sound like a foolish question to ask, but I have to ask it. 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
0: I knew that was going to be the answer. 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

Going back a little bit. That one's for you, Amber. Thanks for listening to WNCI in Gahanna. I've got those details that you need about Olivia Rodrigo tickets. How to win them before they go on sale. 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Alex Warren, Fever Dream, WNCI.

0: what's your honest opinion? Is it going to be happening July 3rd, Taylor Swift and Travis Kelce, the wedding? I don't know. I feel like, and did you notice that there was that some sort of a countdown on her website and then it went away all of a sudden? I don't know what that was all about, but in anyway, we are counting down to when Olivia Rodrigo hits the shot. Two dates, October 29th and 30th. Tickets, they don't even go on sale until this Thursday. But this weekend, here's how you're going to win them. 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Tell us the name of the song and say, send me to the shot. Boom. We're going to pick a winner on Monday. And I'm thinking that Dave and Jimmy might hold on to a couple of tickets, so you might get a chance to win when you listen to them when they return back Monday morning. But hey, yeah, do that. 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

And what's up? It's Maxwell on 97.9 WNCI with prom season in full effect. Are you going to hold on to your prom dress for 13 years like this woman did in the UK and then re-wear that prom dress as your wedding dress? Interesting, but it's something that went down.

isn't how it goes. Tonight, the 152nd Kentucky Derby. There's some crazy bets. Like, will any horse poop on the track on the ride to the gate? You can bet on that. That's like seriously a thing. I'm looking here. Will there be a photo finish? The winning time over under 122.5 seconds? All that stuff. I'm not going to bet. Need your love. One Republic, new for you on

Hey, it's Dave and Jimmy in the morning. Enjoy your weekend. We're live Monday. Here's a question. I'm not proud of it, but I'm man enough to say it. Fill in the blank. We'll take your calls. We have our own stories Monday on WNJ.

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know there are a lot of One Direction fans who are bumming right now. My gosh, for a couple of different reasons. It's WNCI. You got Zayn, who canceled the remaining tour dates on his North American tour. You're bummed about that. Harry Styles, he's got his American girl. I'll see what I did there. Engaged to Zoe Kravitz. 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

manifest it together, guys. Come on, let's manifest it. Columbus's number one hit music station is WNCI. Yo, Maxwell here. Think you know I love my girl, Zara Larsson. An amazing album preview. You can run those numbers up on her Girls Trip album. But we really celebrated this past Thursday. And one of the things that was amazing was when she was speaking on why she chose and why she was wanting to do a remix of

and just like, oh, even though a song is out, you can still have so many different like worlds and sounds around the song. Like if a song is good enough, it can kind of

0: 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We've got a whole lot of cash that we're kicking down. 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

Olivia Rodrigo. Don't forget, this weekend, you're winning tickets to see Olivia Rodrigo at The Shot this October. When you hear an Olivia Rodrigo song, just make sure you're on our free iHeartRadio app. Let us know what the song is by leaving a talk back and say, send me to The Shot. And I'll tell you, Olivia Rodrigo's coming up after 4.

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I absolutely love this version of this song. And it's more than just a trending sound on TikTok and seeing people walking down hallways or whatever. No, this is an all-out vibe. I mean, it already was when it was just Tame Impala, but then they were like, hey, yo, Jennie from Blackpink, you're dope. Hop on the remix. So here's Dracula, 97 points.

Hey, it's Dave and Jimmy in the morning. Enjoy your weekend. We're live Monday. Here's a question. I'm not proud of it, but I'm man enough to say it. Fill in the blank. We'll take your calls. We have our own stories Monday on WNCI.

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0: Oh, I'm supposed to talk?
1: I was just doing what the song's called. Silent Treatment. Freya Sky. WNCI.
2: You've played it cool and I've played it dumb. Don't you think I'm a little too young to be messed with like that?

Can I be honest? It just clicked for me. I just clocked it. I wasn't standing on business. The reason why The Devil Wears Prada 2 is out this weekend is because the Met Gala is on Monday. Like, it really, a second ago, just made sense to me. The Met Gala, as you may or may not know, that massive, basically the Super Bowl of fashion, takes place in New York on Monday. The outfits are insane. Everybody's thinking, well, since Beyonce is one of the co-chairs this year and people are waiting for a brand new album announcement, is it going to be, will there be something that she's wearing that will allude to what we are going to get, this final

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Hey, Maxwell with you, and in the queue, music from Jason Derulo. I've got some Olivia Dean and Olivia Rodrigo. Yeah, another chance for you to win tickets to see her at The Shot. You need to know how to win these tickets? Stick with me. Give me like 15, 20 minutes. I'll break it down for you. Promise. Got me.

It's Dave and Jimmy in the morning. Enjoy your weekend. We're live Monday. Here's a question. I'm not proud of it, but I'm man enough to say it. Fill in the blank. We'll take your calls. We have our own stories Monday on WNCI.

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Tap that red talkback mic. Tell me what the name of the song is. And simply say, send me to the shot for your chance

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1: And you could see Olivia Rodrigo at the Shot this October.

Okay, you know what the name of the song is. 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October 29th and 30th. 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And also, you can win with Dave and Jimmy when they return Monday through Friday. A lot of concerts coming to town. Man, Teddy Swims, Tame Impala, Bruno Mars and a few. Good Lord. American Girls from Harry Styles now on NCI.

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1: Who knew McDonald's was getting dirty? Like Doja Cat. No, I'm just playing. that's Doja Cat and SZA on WNCI. I'm Maxwell, and yeah, McDonald's getting dirty.
0: Okay, McDonald's.

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I'm just sitting here in studio thinking how crazy it must be to be driving in your car. You pull up to someone at a red light and they're in full cosplay, or they've got some sort of a fake axe in their head.

Hey, it's Dave and Jimmy in the morning. Enjoy your weekend. We're live Monday. Here's a question. I'm not proud of it, but I'm man enough to say it. Fill in the blank. We'll take your calls. We have our own stories Monday on WNCI. It's fun.

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Columbus's number one hit music station is WNCI 97.9. Hope you're feeling amazing on a Saturday after or evening as we creep into evening. If there's something that you want to hear before I get up out of here at 7, hit me up quickly. Come on now, 821-WNCI. Or if you want to slide into my DMs on IG, In Maxwell's House on Instagram. 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

Columbus's number one hit music station is WNCI, and as promised, this is my guy right here. He calls me Uncle Max because I told him I'll be a Funkle to his baby boy whenever he needs me. Leaving you with Teddy Swims, Mr. Know-It-All. Later, skater.

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1: Hey, everybody. Welcome to the show. We're talking Britney Spears making a major life move that's got everyone watching. And wait till you hear what Ariana Grande just said about her next tour. Trust me, you want to keep it locked right here. Thanks for joining us. Taylor Swift, The Fate of Ophelia, on the move.

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1: Wow, man. So Britney Spears making headlines again, but this time it's serious. 90 days in rehab after that DUI in Ventura. That's not a quick fix. That's real commitment.
2: Yeah, bro. And what hits everybody is her kids, man. Sean Preston and Jaden James basically stepping in like, Mom, we need you. That's heavy.
1: That'll make anybody wake up, right? Respect, though. She's choosing recovery, not excuses. Real life over pop life right now. And honestly, that's the comeback story we want to see. All the best for Britney Spears. Snoop Dogg, Pharrell, drop it like it's hot.

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1: Hey, I know the ladies are going to love this. Devil Wears Prada 2 is in theaters now. Simone Ashley is on the move.
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2: in show business? 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
3: 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Okay. 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
3: 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And by the time she's like 23, if she hasn't got it figured out, we have to have a conversation.
4: Yes.
3: But so I just ran with it.
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1: Let's do it, Enrique. I got some Drake on the way. Got some Blessed, Dua Lipa, Bruno Mars, some Zed. And right now we getting started with Justin Bieber. It's called Yukon. You know what it is. Let us know what you want to hear on social media at SoyElDJ. That's at SoyElDJ. Let's get it. Let's ride. 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
1: Extreme, you ever notice how Olivia Rodrigo just keeps it real, real? 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
1: Hold up, it's Ariana Grande that just drops a big news album, numero 8, Petal, landing July 31st, and she's calling it something that grows through the cracks, like emotional but powerful.
2: Definitely sounds like a whole vibe, and after Eternal Sunshine and doing Wicked, she's been in her artistic bag very heavy.
1: And she's teasing a summer tour as well, but here's the twist. She's saying that this might be her last one for a long time.
2: Nah, don't say that. If you're a fan, you better show up this summer, because who knows when she's hitting the stage again.
1: It's Farruko and Eri Lava. Ay, dale. Everybody.

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